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a new lease of life. 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That's all I was doing. 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Tinchy Strider and N-Dubs right

0: Brother B.
1: History.
0: So last week, Rosemary scored a life-changing £750,000. If you won that type of cash, what would be the first thing that you would buy? Rosemary knew exactly what she wanted.
2: I'll get myself a house. It's just that I feel very cut off from the world where I am, and I like the social life.
0: I reckon that Rosemary might discover that she's got far more friends than she originally thought after winning £750,000 on Friday. We go again this week, a brand new competition. So if you haven't entered since Rosemary won on Friday, you need to get yourself in the draw for another £750,000. It's going to be won on Friday. It's guaranteed. Someone is taking that entire amount and doing whatever they want with it. 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

is bringing the party. It's what we need at this time of Tuesday morning. Basement Jacks with Red Alert on Kiss 3. But your body rockers are like the way. Now this one. The next 3 minutes, you just stop what you're doing because I know you know every word to this. Bubba

0: Yeah, three times on Kiss 3. Osborne Anthems for Tuesday morning. I'm Jake Lyne and Mark for you. And I've got loads more. Rihanna and her debut single is going to play for you next.
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0: bit of an old clip that's resurfaced of Deadmau5. And he's in his studio and he's having a bit of play around, trying to make a tune, just messing around with some sounds. And out of nowhere, he suddenly just starts playing Sandstorm. And he didn't realise that was about to happen. He didn't realise that he was in that zone. But he just played the notes and went, hang on. Starts laughing and starts playing Sandstorm.
1: Go.
0: And in that moment, I think we're all Deadmau5, aren't we? We're all quite happy. When we hear a little bit of Sandstorm, we're like, yes. Makes you smile every time, right? This is Kistree. I'm Jake with your old school anthems this morning. And this one, Ciara. Justin Timberlake, Love Sex Magic.

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0: So last week, Rosemary scored a life-changing £750,000. If you won that type of cash, what would be the first thing that you would buy? Rosemary knew exactly what she wanted.
2: I'll get myself a house. It's just that I feel very cut off from the world where I am, and I like to socialise.
0: I reckon that Rosemary might discover that she's got far more friends than she originally thought after winning £750,000 on Friday. We go again this week, a brand new competition. So if you haven't entered since Rosemary won on Friday, you need to get yourself in the draw for another £750,000. It's going to be won on Friday. It's guaranteed. 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

Sonic, It Feels So Good, played just before Oliver Heldens and Becky Hill, the amazing Gecko Overdrive. Big fan of those tunes. 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

0: A bit of old school Destiny's Child. I mean, there isn't really new school Destiny's Child, is there? It's all old school Destiny's Child. When are they going to properly reform? It's got to happen at some point, doesn't it? I mean, I know they've done a few shows, but actually get back together and release some new music. I'm ready for it. Bring it on. Eric Prydz on the way soon. History.
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Snoop Dogg, the greatest at the ad-libs of all time. No one beats a Snoop Dogg ad-lib. Still Dre on Kiss G. I played you Eric Prydz with Piano. One of my mates recently had a little look at his Facebook, took it old school, and he saw that a suggested friend was Eric Prydz. I said, you've got to do it. You have to do it.

0: Line up your old school and anthems for the last couple hours. On the way next, Michael's got History Breakfast. Have an amazing Tuesday, whatever you're doing. I'll speak to you again later. History.
1: 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Tesco have said nope to all of that with their high protein range and high protein meals. Because bland is canned.

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15: Well, today is the day we'll finally get the details of how the Prime Minister is going to keep the country safe and protected. Sir Keir Starmer is going to tell us his plans for defence spending. We're told there'll be billions going on drones and things like unmanned fighter jets, ships and vehicles. We were supposed to have been told all of this last year, but it got delayed. Then the man in charge of defence at the government quit, saying there wasn't enough money being spent. Maternity care is back in the spotlight this morning after a review called for urgent change. There's going to be a national maternity commissioner to tackle what we are told are repeated failures in NHS care. We'll be hearing from Prince William later as he gives a speech about homelessness. He's been working on a plan to end rough sleeping in 5 years. It's 3 years in now. And two major European nations have been knocked out of the World Cup on penalties. Four-time champions Germany were beaten by Paraguay before the Netherlands were eliminated by Morocco. Keep up to date with everything KISS. Just find us on socials. I'm Aileen O'Sullivan.

Sound as rude as it did, and that's the reason we did it. Or I'm just gonna say yes, probably, because it probably was. I know what DJs like. ATB, Missy Elliott, Work It as well. Tuesday's on. Hey, it's Kiss Through Breakfast. I'm Michael, sorting out the bangers. Hope you're alright. Let me wake up and then we'll get Tuesday on, alright? Junior Senior coming up, DJ Fresh as well, after Neo, so sick.

0: Bikini. And I was like, yeah, she's definitely got new music coming out soon. DJ Fresh and Rita Ora, Hot Right Now on Kistery. Nelly Furtado playing next, and a big 90s dance anthem.
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Corona, Rhythm of the Night on Kistory. Are you a Gavin and Stacey fan? Someone who is a Gavin and Stacey super fan has bought the house that used to be Uncle Bryn's house, like the real house that is in Barry, South Wales. And now they're turning it into an Airbnb with the original furniture. So if you're a super fan, you can go and stay at Uncle Bryn's house, just like Neil the Baby did. Sorry, never gonna not laugh at Neil the Baby.

0: There is such a thing as too much money. I know that we talk a lot about money. Get loads of money in your life. Come on, make me a winner. Money. And I will do that again later. Don't worry about it. Several times, in fact. I will do that. But there is such a thing as too much money, right? Jason Derulo, I think, is one of those people who has too much money that he doesn't know what to do. I don't know if you know this, but he's had a shark tank installed under his living room floor. Yeah, let me say that again. He's had a shark tank installed under his living room floor. Do you remember in cartoons? That used to be a thing that evil people did, didn't it? Like the bad guy would have a random shark tank in his lair or something. Basically, Jason Derulo's life, right? He's coming for a lot of criticism from animal welfare people, as you rightly would. And he's like, no. I have people come around every 2 days to check the levels, which still is like, still shady, man. Still not okay. But he's got too much money. Project Make Jason Derulo Poorer is on.
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0: a lovely city by all accounts. Well, by that account, other accounts of that. Not so great, to be honest. We don't worry about it. Kiss Your Breakfast. I don't know if you've seen that Roy Keane is in a fight with all England wags ever.
1: Yeah, but it's his job, isn't it?
0: He's been on a podcast moaning about the wives turning up at the games with England shirts with their partner's name on the back. And he's like, well, I get it if it's children, but the wags, wow. Just wow. And you're like, all right, mate. But that's not the reason to not get a name on the back, right? Because you're an adult. The reason to not get a name on the back is exactly the same reason why, after I got Cesc Fabregas on an Arsenal shirt when I was a kid, and then he left,

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Fundamental movement. 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Keep the beast in my nature under ceaseless attack. I get no sleep. I can't get no sleep.

0: mean, this is definitely the cutest song David Guetta's ever done. And one of the ones that Usher's ever done. But definitely not the cutest, because he's had some cute history. Well, horny slash cute. Right, we're doing it again this Friday. £750,000 again. It's been that way for the last four Fridays. Right here on Make Me a Winner, and we're doing it again. £750,000, 750 grand, tax-free. Rosemary, Kistry listener, was our winner on Friday. She was in the paddling pool when Gemma calls. Is that going to be you this Friday? It's not going to be as warm this Friday. Get in the paddling pool just in case anyway, right? £750,000 tax-free in your bank account on Friday. 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All the rules for this network competition are there. Or this number, call it. It's charged at the standard rate, 03434 212 413. Wherever you're entering, you've got to be over the age of 18. 5 p.m. on Friday is the usual cutoff point, and the same applies this week. Get your entry to us by then, because that's when lines shut, right? Shortly after lines shut, we make a phone call to someone in the draw. Answer that phone call to change yours and your family's life with £750,000. I say your family's. Rosemary said that she's not giving any to her grandchildren because they're all working, so...
1: History. History Breakfast with

0: this summer. 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
10: Well, we're going to be getting the details later of how the government's going to be keeping the country safe and how much it'll cost. We're expecting to hear £5 billion will go on air, sea and land drones over the next 4 years. Critics say it's too little, too late. And the man who until recently headed up all things defence quit because he said there wasn't enough money being spent. There's big criticism of the NHS maternity system in England today, with an inquiry saying it's just not set up to deliver consistently safe, high-quality care. There are claims of unacceptable discrimination, and there'll now be a commissioner put in place whose job it'll be to improve care and tackle repeated failures. Three people have been hurt in an explosion at a residential building in Monaco. Police say that two of them have suffered life-threatening injuries. It happened last night near the border with France. Officers are looking for a man suspected of setting off a makeshift bomb. And Germany lost a World Cup penalty shootout for the first time as they were shot by Paraguay in the last 32. It finished 1-1 after extra time, with the South American going through 3-2 on penalties. Keep up to date with everything Kiss. Just find us on socials. I'm Aileen O'Sullivan.

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I'm glad that I got you, and it's alright. 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

0: to Love. 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I'm Michael, Rosie's over there. Hi, Rosie.
1: Hi.
0: I haven't spoken to you for ages. So it's cooler.
1: Yeah, it is.
0: It was even raining this morning. I even felt cold for the first time in ages. But so that means that I've had to change my shower back to the normal temperature. Yeah. Last week I had to reduce the temperature, it was too much, right?
1: Yeah, cold showers all over the place.
0: Yeah, exactly. And now I've put it back.
1: Yeah.
0: But I can't get the temperature right. Why is it so fiddly? Why is turning it back to normal such a pain? I don't know if you've had this in the last couple of days, but you're like, yeah, that shower's too cold. And then you've spent more time trying to get the temperature of the shower right than it took you to clean all

0: as you can tell.
1: Really? No!
0: But I did see a video of Craig David and Alicia Dixon freestyling over some beatboxers. What was that TV show?
2: Literally no idea, but it's another, I don't know, panel, competition, talent contest.
0: Yay, we need more of them! Well, maybe not more, but ones with Craig David, yeah, definitely.
3: Yeah. History Breakfast.

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15: Non-stop, old school and anthems.
18: Yeah, yeah, yeah.
15: History Breakfast.

You don't have to be a great person to make a great song. And that is a great example of that. Nicki Minaj and Starships. History. She's on an official World Cup fan album with a song that she brought out in 2022 called Toka Taka Taka Taka. I don't know how to say it. But it's got nothing to do with football because she's running. She's rapping me, Soy Trini, Mira Pretty, let me do my little shimmy, that fat, but that waist still skinny. What has that got to do with football? Unless she's on about either John McGinn or Eden Hazard, who famously have big bombs, which would be... Well, neither of them are playing in the tournament anymore.

0: 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So we did a 7 p.m. finish and then a 7 a.m. start.
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0: And I see some of the messages that people were sending Bammer Street yesterday. Oh, yeah, that's right, John T. Leave us. Leave us. Why don't you? So I'll make sure personally that he gets those messages if he didn't get them last night, all right? 0333 21 55 55 Kistery WhatsApp. Cisco Bums again next.
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0: 51, Tuesday morning, history. Good morning. Technotronic pop of the jam. I'm always talking about how much I love a 90s dance anthem. The class off today is going to slap. We are back to the 90s. I'm not telling you which year, but it'll be worth it.
1: History.
0: 750,000 pounds is what someone is definitely going to win this Friday. Guaranteed winner like it is every single week. You know how we do this. You should be all right with this by now. Do we even need to tell you? Because you should know that it's just text cash to 64100 if you want to change your life of a Friday with a huge amount of money, because we do it every single week. And every single week at the moment is 750 grand. £750,000. Rosemary, our winner last week. You are next winner. On Friday, we will transfer £750,000 into our winner's bank account. So you want to make sure it's you, really, don't you? Easiest way in the draw, the word cash to 64100. 250 plus your standard network rate, that'll cost. 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
6: Well, today is the day we will finally get the details of how the Prime Minister is going to keep the country safe and protected. Sir Keir Starmer is going to be telling us about his plans for defence spending. We are told that there will be billions going on drones and things like unmanned fighter jets, ships and vehicles. We were supposed to have been told all this last year, but it got delayed, and then the man in charge of defence at the government quit, saying there wasn't enough money being spent. Maternity care is back in the spotlight again this morning after a review called for urgent change. There is going to be a National Maternity Commissioner to tackle what we're told are repeated failures in NHS care. We're going to hear from Prince William later. He's giving a speech about homelessness, focusing on six areas. He's been working on a plan to end rough sleeping in 5 years' time. It's 3 years in now. And Germany have suffered a shock defeat to Paraguay at the World Cup, losing on penalties for the first time ever. The Netherlands have also been knocked out by Morocco. Keep up to date with everything Kiss. Just find us on socials. I'm Aileen O'Sullivan.
1: History.
2: Non-stop, old school and anthems. History Breakfast with Michael.
1: History.
0: Thank you, award-winning Aileen O'Sullivan. And because she's award-winning, that means this show's award-winning. Good morning. It's just before 8. History, yeah. You're all right?

0: Maloko and Roisin Murphy sing it back on Kistory. Good morning, Kistory breakfast. The World Cup. Is it going on? No one's mentioned it. The Netherlands went out last night, losing 3-2 to Morocco on penalties. And for the first time in their history, Germany lost the penalty shootout and are out. They went out against Paraguay, losing 4-3 on penalties last night.
1: Sticky one.
0: Ooh, sticky one. It's a sticky one still, but means we can't go out to them on penalties. So I'm kind of happy about that.
2: Not again.
0: Not this time. Probably next time, though. England playing against Democratic Republic of Congo, or DR Congo, tomorrow. Mm-hmm. If England get through that, there's a chance they could be playing Mexico, one of the host nations, at the Azteca, their, like, big incredible
2: vibes,
0: stadium.
2: Big vibes.
0: We ain't getting through that. Well, I don't

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all of Destiny's Child could pay all of our bills, probably. 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I was just reading an interview with Kelly Rowland. 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
2: We about to run it up. Hold up.
0: Old school and anthems. History Breakfast with Michael.

0: Roger Sanchez. It's Michael here.
1: Michael's Roger Sanchez here.
0: A little back and forth that me and Rog like to do. Yeah, Rog. I call him Rog. The class off is coming up from 9 this morning. Just having a little look at what we're going to be talking about. The class of year is 1998. We're going to be telling

0: History. Locking me a little bit of luck. And you could shop. but there is a chance for you to win this Friday an incredible, huge, life-changing amount. I know I say this all the time, but the reality is that it's always a big, crazy, life-changing amount that we're giving away on Make Me a Winner. Again, for the fourth, fifth week running, we're doing 750 grand, £750,000. You can win this Friday. And if you are the winner, it will be in your bank account this Friday as well. A guaranteed winner like it always is on Make Me a Winner. So someone is getting this money. You may as well throw your name in the hat, man, seriously. 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All the rules for this network competition are there as well. Or call this number charged at the standard rate, 03434 212 413. Over 18s only, wherever you're entering. 5 p.m. on Friday is when lines shut, so do it before then. But just do it now. That, like, I know this really, she didn't help me last week, Rosemary. Because I always say every week, hey man, it's done entirely at random, right? So you leaving it late doesn't do you any favours of being like, it's not like last in, first out of the hat, right? Rosemary's there going, oh yeah, I only entered at 4:55 on Friday. Rosemary, you're not doing me a favour here. That was just a coincidence, right? 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Get in the draw as soon as possible so you're ready for that phone call on Friday, because it could be worth £750,000 to you, all right? The word cash to 64100 or makemeawinner.co.uk. Good luck!
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1: This is History.
14: Well, we're going to be getting the details later of how the government's going to be keeping the country safe and how much it'll cost. We're expecting to hear £5 billion will be going on air, sea and land drones over the next 4 years. Critics say it's too little, too late. And the man who, until recently, headed up all things defence, quit because he said there wasn't enough money being spent. There's big criticism of the NHS maternity system in England today, with inquiries saying it's just not set up to deliver consistently safe, high-quality care. Well, there are claims of unacceptable discrimination too, and there'll now be a commissioner put in place whose job it'll be to improve care and tackle repeated failures. Four-time World Cup winners Germany have suffered a defeat to Paraguay, losing on penalties for the first time ever. They're not the only European heavyweights flying home. Netherlands lost a shootout with Morocco, and seven-time champion Serena Williams is making her return to Wimbledon today. The 44-year-old's taking on Australian Maya Joint on centre court in the first round of the women's singles. Keep up to date with everything Kiss. Just find us on socials. I'm Aileen O'Sullivan.
0: Thank you, Aileen. Good morning. Just before 9 o'clock, you're on History from Kiss, and we are locking in on 1 year of Kiss's history for the next hour. We do it every weekday. It's the class off back to 1998 style, like this.
1: No, the class off. Yeah.
13: Play History.

0: warn you now, the 1998 is just going to be like this, all right? We've only played three songs from the class of year, two of them huge dance anthems. There was a lot that came from this year. Stardust Music Sounds Better, Fatboy Slim Rockefeller Skank as well as Lauryn Hill, Do Want That Thing that was in there. I want you to do your best.
1: Oh, yeah.
2: Yeah.
1: Oh, yeah.
2: Yeah.
0: Yeah, it was like she was here, wasn't it? Like she was right in the building.
1: Oh, yeah, yeah, yeah, yeah.
0: 1998 was the year of Britney Spears releasing her iconic debut single, Baby One More Time, and had every girl dressing up as a schoolgirl with pigtail plaits for Halloween, lol, it says here, and some guys.

0: Sexiest Man Alive in 1998. Harrison Ford. And you, what was it you just said to me? You said, may the fourth be with you, or...
1: Indiana Jones. Is he either?
0: He's both.
1: Right. Well, that's me educated.
0: There you go. Rhythm of the beat. I mean, kids coming in here, not knowing their Star Wars and Indiana Jones lore. I'm teacher in the athlete.
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5: 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Makemeawinner.co.uk. All the rules for this network competition are there as well, but you can enter there. Or call this number, charged at the standard rate, 03434-212-413. You've got to be over the age of 18, whatever you're entering. Do not miss out. Lines close at 5pm on Friday. Just enter now, then you're in it. All you need to worry about 5pm on Friday is the call coming to me. What's my chant going to be? If the call does come to you, answer it, and you're getting 750 grand dumped in your account, all right? I make it sound so lovely, don't I? It's just dumped in there. The word cash to 64100 or makemeawinner.co.uk. 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Good.

0: Yeah, you make me wanna. History. So, 1998 is the class of year. A Bug's Life came out in that year. Talk to me, Rosie. It's your favourite film, right?
1: It's like my favourite Pixar film. It's all about bugs trying to survive the invasion of, like, I can't remember the species of the other bug, but yeah. And this is my favourite from the trailer.
2: Hey, cutie! Wanna pollinate with a real bug?
0: Yeah. This is your favourite bit from the trailer. Especially after we've just played Usher, you make me wanna pollinate with another.
2: Hey, cutie! Wanna pollinate with a real bug?
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0: Run DMC, Jason Nevins, It's Like That on Kistory, the class of 1998. Big in razors news. Let me do that again. Big in razor news in 1998. Have you got a razor update for us, Rosie?
1: The Gillette Match 3.
0: It's Mac. Mac.
1: How do you know it's Mac?
0: Because it's named after the... That's like a measurement of speed.
1: Oh.
0: Like you'd say a plane is flying Mac.
1: So they're like super speed facial trimmage.
0: Yeah. Although I wouldn't know because in 1998 I was young enough to not need them. That's my life. Brand new Monica, the boy is mine. Next.
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0: the level. 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I actually saw Dane Bowers. He did a post of... He'd done a performance at, like, a Butlins recently.
1: Classic.
0: Listen, whatever stops him posting about trading his stocks and shares, I'm into it. Another level freak me. It's a World Cup year this year, and in 1998, today's class of year, also a World Cup. It was kind of historic for France as well.
2: It's a total celebration in the Stade de France. The hosts have won the World Cup in style.
0: They hosted it, they won it, beating Brazil 3-0 in the final. Zinedine Zidane became a national hero after scoring two goals. And let's just leave that hanging there for a moment, because when we do the class of 2006, it's a very different story. But we're doing the class of

0: Moose tea, hot and juicy, horny. Juicy was not the word I thought of putting after hot. Based on last week, right? Because I wasn't feeling very juicy last week. Well, I was, but not the same kind. 1998, what a vintage, incredible year we've just done on the Class Off. I'm glad we could all share it together. I would love to do it again tomorrow, but we can't. We've got to do a different year of Kisses history, all right? So now I'll be back at 9. We'll be back from 6. And Hattie's keeping the old school coming next. 0-3-3-3-21-55-55. Have a great day, mate.
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13: Well, the Prime Minister is getting ready to tell us about a much-delayed plan to boost spending on keeping the country safe. But critics say it's too little, too late. We are expecting to hear £5 billion will go on unmanned air, sea and land drones. Campaign groups are hitting out today at recommendations that have been made after a review looked at maternity failings in England. They're worried changes could actually make things more dangerous. Baroness Amos, who led the investigation, says that having a maternity commissioner to keep an eye on things would drive change. Apple and Google might be banned from forcing apps to use their own payment platforms. The idea would be to cut costs for users. And two European heavyweights are on their way home from the World Cup after penalty shootout defeats. Four-time champions Germany were knocked out by Paraguay before Morocco beat the Netherlands. Keep up to date with everything Kiss. Just find us on socials. I'm Aileen O'Sullivan.
14: Throw it back.
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16: All right, Tuesday morning is on. Thanks for having Kistry on. I'm Hattie. Nice one to Michael for breakfast. Right, let's get straight back to the old school and anthems. You know how it works. JT for you now.
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18: Just something about you. Way I'm looking at you, whatever. Keep looking at me. You're scared now, right? Don't feel me, baby. It's just Justin.

Have you ever heard of Obsessed Fest? Nah, me neither. Until I knew that J-Lo performed over the weekend. It's basically a fan event for Prime, for young people. It happened in LA, right? And obviously, she looked incredible, performing in a nude suit. Very, very on brand, that, for J-Lo. You know how much the tickets were? $25. $25? That's like, what, 22 quid or something? Imagine paying that price to see J-Lo. But if we had to prove our age, prove that we were young, would you get in? No, I probably wouldn't. I'd be like, look, look, you can't see any wrinkles. Oh, no, that's because I've had Botox. 0333 21 55 55. Come and let me know what's going on for your Tuesday morning. Got some Florence and the Machine on the way. But this is always a vibe. You know what? This gets requested so much on Kistry. So if you've ever requested it, it's for you right now.

0: Like, what a beautiful surprise that was. History. All right, so this Friday, how do you fancy an early payday? I mean, it would be incredible, wouldn't it? £750,000 could be landing in your account. But you've got to get your number in the drawer. 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Calls are charged at the standard rate. You must be over 18. Hurry up though, lines will close 5 p.m. this Friday, and then if your phone rings, pick it up. £750,000, all yours in your account straight after the call. Jobs are good, and you know how it works. 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How would you spend the rest of the summer with that? The rest of your life, the rest of 2026, it would be insane, wouldn't it? Get involved right now.
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Big energy for your Tuesday morning. How's the pain? Jump around. So if you've been hooked on the football, yes, England play tomorrow, 5 p.m. Nice early start, that means we could go and watch it and still have a decent bedtime while Japan, Germany and Netherlands are now all out of the World Cup, which is kind of crazy, isn't it? Like, this is actually only the second time ever, like, in the history of the World Cup that Germany have been knocked out at this point, not making it through to the next.

0: Hattie with you. So a big summer of sport. The World Cup's on. The Tour de France starts on Saturday, which I am so excited about. I need to sort my Tour de France Fantasy League team before I forget. Day one of Wimbledon yesterday. British stars Emma Raducanu, Jack Draper not playing because of injury, which is very sad times. But did you see what happened on centre court last night during Djokovic's first match? This was kind of unreal, all right?
1: There's a heart he was making, so maybe that was for John. I think he was forming a heart with his fingers.
2: Just said he wants an invitation for the wedding, apparently.
3: They're sick, is it?
2: This lady was just asked if she would marry that gentleman.
0: What the actual? There was a proposal during the match. Imagine thinking you're more important than Djokovic first day at Wimbledon. I mean, wasn't David Beckham in the royal box at the time? I mean, it's ballsy. I'll give him that. Fair play to him. And at least she said yes. Otherwise, that would have been embarrassing.
4: 3, 2, 1, let's go.
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and Cleese Trick Me came out, we were all burning tracks off LimeWire. Before that, it was all about portable CD players. There's no way that is ever having a revival, thank goodness. Remember packing them in your hand luggage going on holiday? Like, you really had to commit to one CD and just stick with it for the entire trip. Oh, we don't miss the time before Bluetooth speakers, do we? Well, today, 11 years ago, Apple Music was launched. Oh, it's all changed since then, hasn't it? More Than a Woman for you now.

0: Adams is Kiss True. Cheers for having us on. Don't forget, if you've got the Rayo app, you can listen to us on the move. Best way to check us out, really. Hello to Hannah, who's been in touch on WhatsApp, 0333 21 55 55. She said, Hattie, I'm so bored. In between meetings, working from home, and decided to paint my toenails ahead of holiday this week. Love that for you. Have a gorgeous time. Not envious at all. Grace has been on as well, saying, actually felt cool last night in bed. I had to get the duvet back out. What? Right, that's it. Summer's officially over. Not for long. Another heatwave's on the way. Blue Cantrell and Sean Paul landing next on Kiss Street.
1: Yeah. Mornings with Subway.
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0: Miss Jackson struggled to read the name of the band. Then I know it's Outkast, obviously, playing on Kiss Street for your Tuesday morning. So yesterday, you might have heard me talking about the 99-year-old man who filed for divorce after finding out that his wife had an affair in the 1940s. They've been together that long. Kind of mad to think. Another 90-year-old news today, right? This influencer, I love the fact she's being called an influencer at this age. I mean, she's got loads of followers on Instagram, but she's been kind of having, she's been fighting back against the retirement home that she lives in because they said that they didn't want her to be having parties. I'm sorry, what is going on?
1: I pay $12,000 a month to live here. I could party if I wanna. My girlfriends are coming over tonight. We're gonna drink and gossip. It's not a party, but we do get rowdy.
0: I absolutely am obsessed with it. I hope that when I'm 96, I'm still partying in the retirement home and indeed getting rowdy.
1: We do get rowdy.

0: It's all about the old school and anthems. And you know what else we're really good at Kistery? Kistery. Paying out shed loads of cash. We've been doing it every Friday for, well, as long as I can remember now. And this Friday, £750,000. This isn't a drill. It's no joke. It's a ridiculous amount of money. Think about your normal salary. Yeah, that's great. You can keep that. We're not going to ask for that back or anything. But imagine getting a payday bonus early. £750,000, £750,000, whatever you want to call it. It could be in your possession this week. It's guaranteed that somebody's got to be winning it. And it can only be you if you get your number in the draw. It's tax-free as well. What a dream. Text cash to 64100. Texts are 250 plus your standard network rate. You can also enter maybeiwanna.co.uk. 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You can call 03 434 212 413. Calls charged at your standard rate. You must be over 18. Lines will close 5 p.m. this Friday. Then pick up your phone if you see it ringing. That's it. The cash is all yours in your account straight away for your chance to win. Text cash to 64100.
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nuts for it, and you can see why. White noise, disclosure, Aluna George. The other day, I was like, what's Aluna George up to? And I was like, oh, it's Aluna and George. Remember, there was two of them in the band. Aluna still doing her thing, which is exciting. Right, Whitney Houston landing in a bit. But you know what the official definition of lazy is? An unwillingness to work or exert effort despite having the ability to do so. Yeah, I think we can all relate to that, can't you? Especially when England are playing tomorrow. This is also the name of the tune.

0: So did you see over the last few days, over the weekend, in fact, Princess Kate did the Three Peaks Challenge. Now, if you've ever done it or know somebody that has, I mean, it's not easy by any stretch. She was raising money for the cancer hospital that she had treatment at. Good on her. And she actually stopped for some photos with people who were doing it at the time. Can you imagine? Like, just going for a hike and seeing the actual princess. You would be thinking, like, am I hallucinating? Am I seeing things because I'm that tired? I need some food and I need some water. Like, obviously, she wasn't, like, wearing her crown or anything, was she, at the time? She was there in, like, a full-on waterproof. Okay, she was, like, escorted by a fair few people looking after her and making sure that she was okay. Security as well. I mean, do you reckon the security realised what they were signing up to? Oh, by the way, today on the agenda, you've got to do the Three Peaks Challenge. Wondering whether they wanted a different shift that day or what. Fragma and Coco incoming on Kiss Tree.
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0: Pragma and Coco, an absolute anthem. It's what Kistry is all about. Now, you might have seen Paris Fashion Week was last week. And Missy Elliott was at the Louis Vuitton show. Look at, oh, what's going on? Hang on. There you go. We got it. Well done. Thank you, producer Nicole. Two things are playing at the same time. I was like, I can't talk and press stop. My brain doesn't work that well. So what I was saying, Paris Fashion Week last week, Missy Elliott was at the Louis Vuitton front row seat, right? She looked incredible, but she was wearing this hat, a kind of like Pharrell Williams style hat. It was a statement piece, right? But I can only describe it as looking like a wicker basket. You might have one, like in your front room, in your lounge or whatever, that you put a blanket in. Like at this time of year, you don't need the blanket on the sofa. Maybe that's where your front room blanket lives, in one of these kind of baskets, or in the bathroom that you'd put your loo roll in. Like you might get it at Dunelm in the sale for a fiver. You know what I mean?
1: Music make you lose control. Music make you lose control.
0: Go and have a look and you'll see exactly what I mean. Talking to Missy Elliott.

0: Remember when it came out in 99? That's just the way it is. You had it on repeat, didn't you? Oh, yeah. I think we all did, to be fair. It's Tupac on Nick History. And if you want to be getting your number entered for a disgusting amount of money on Friday, Make Me a Winner is paying out £750,000. It's just like what we've been doing every Friday. Another go at it. 750K could all be yours. If you want to get your number entered, sit tight. I'll have all the details. And some absolute bangers on the way. We'll do some N-dubs and Basement Jacks and History on Blackheath artist Baby D as well.
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hello to Tom, who's been in touch on WhatsApp, saying, Hattie, I cannot wait to see Baby D at Kistri on Blackheath. Yeah, it's going to be a highlight. Hard to pick a favourite. It's like picking your favourite kid if you've got them. Are you allowed? I mean, everyone does, don't they? Just don't admit it to it. Danny Boy as well has been on 0333 21 55 55, saying back at work today after a week in Tenerife. I think the word is CBA. Yeah, that's not a vibe. Think of the washing you've got to do as well. Jess and the girls in the salon, working hard or hardly working. Well, you do you. Milky, landing after this from Candy on Kiss Street.

0: Yeah.
1: History.
0: So you know what we do? Every single Friday, we pay out a filthy amount of money. I mean, it's not like actual dirty cash. You know, we're not going to send it all in the post or turn up to your front door with like loads of £50 notes out of the ATM. No, it's going to be transferred into your account and then you can stare at it in your bank account thinking, whoa, is this actually real? Well, it could be you getting that life-changing phone call on Friday, but you've got to get your number in the draw. It's tax-free. It's guaranteed somebody's got to be winning it. So what are you waiting for? Text the word cash to 64100. 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You do need to be over 18. Now, hurry up, though. Lines will close at 5pm on Friday. And then you just need to pick up the phone. Dead easy. What are you waiting for? £750,000 is ready to all be yours, landing in your account straight after the call for your chance to win. Text cash to 64100. Good luck.

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0: Nice one for listening this afternoon. It's Hattie with you. Big summer of sport is officially here with the World Cup continuing. Tour de France starts on Saturday. Oh my, I'm so excited for the cycling. Wimbledon kicked off yesterday and there's already been a proposal on centre court. I mean, good job she said yes. Otherwise, that would have been like secondhand embarrassment, wouldn't it? And there was a bit of a hoo-ha with a player who couldn't stop swearing at a post-match interview. It kind of felt like he was just being a petulant child, just swearing for the sake of it. But it was the reporter's reaction to him swearing that just got me.
1: No F-bombs, please. No. Apologies, everyone, for the language there. I'm going to ask you one more question, so please keep it clean, okay? Okay. Corentin, we need to improve that for the next round. Apologies, everyone. Corentin Moutet.

0: is Drake on Kiss Tree, and he's won a $1 million bet, right, that he put on for the World Cup. This is wild, okay, right? As a Canadian, Drake put on 770K. $770,000 on Canada to beat South Africa, and yet they went on to win 1-0. I mean, that is wild, isn't it? Right? He won himself $1 million. Bearing in mind, okay, his net worth, I just had a check of this, is 450 million. That is a drop in the ocean. That's like me and you just going, oh, I bet you a fiver. It's nothing in comparison, is it? Here we go.
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0: So what have we learned today? 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You never know who you bump into. And it turns out you can still have house parties at 96 years old.
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14: Selly with you on Kiss 3. I've got Ashanti on the way. I've got Chameleon Air up next. I'm spoiling you rotten on your Tuesday afternoon, and I love it.

We are at it again. I can't believe we're doing it again. £750,000. We've got another cash injection ready to chuck in your bank account this coming Friday. If you stick around for 5 minutes right here on Kishtree, I promise you I'm going to get you into the draw, okay? And if you do need to go anywhere, just download Rayo. It's free from the App Store and just take me with you so you don't miss anything, including these tunes. Everybody.

0: happy with Kevin Little playing in the background, eh? You could be grumpy. Sally with you on Kishery. We are giving away £750,000 at the end of this week, and I know you want to win it. Kishery. It's another chance for you to score life-changing cash, mate. £750,000 is no joke money. This is the kind of take the pressure off your shoulders kind of money. In fact, do you know what sort of money this is? I saw recently on my timeline, don't ask me why I ended up in that tax bracket, but somebody was making a swimming pool in their garden out of a storage crate. I'm just saying, you could be doing stuff like that with this much money in your bank account. Get yourself in the draw. Text cash to 64100. 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If you want to call us, it's 03434212413. Calls are charged at the standard rate. You've got to be over 18, don't forget. And please remember, lines close this Friday at 5 p.m. If we call you, all you've got to do is answer the phone and you instantly win £750,000. But don't forget, you've got to send the text. So do it now. Text cash to 64100. Also, stick around, please, because I've got Spiller on the way right here on Kishery.
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Everyone from Miss Dynamite's going to be there. Joel Corry, Todd Terry, Kevin Little, Wide Boys, loads more as well. 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Here's Sneak.

0: brave message from you to me today. It says, Ellie, history is making me miss the 30-degree days, even though I hated them last week. Carlos, did you not listen to Friday's show? Excuse you. We had a very only positive thing to say about the weather day, and I now know that you're the reason why it's not 30 degrees anymore. I hope you're proud of yourself, Carlos. Black Eyed Peas are up next.
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bit of Estelle on your Tuesday afternoon. It's Ellie with you. Listen, don't put too much pressure on yourself today, okay? Even though we said today was going to be our Monday that we didn't have yesterday, tomorrow can just be the Tuesday that you're not having today. It all makes sense. It's called girl math. 99.999999% of the time, it's always right.

0: Tuesday feels so good right here on Kistry. Minus, of course, the 30-degree weather, which, by the way, Carlos, I'm still blaming you for that. Thank you very much. And anyone, frankly, who complained about the heat last week. Well done. Hope you're proud of yourselves.
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0: 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Tactical discussions.
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2: Selly with you on your Tuesday afternoon history vibe. I have got loads of your favourites on the way. Please make sure you do get your lunch break in though at this time. We don't need none of that hanger going on, all right? You might end up singing this to someone, here's Tyre Cruz.
0: Play Kiss

You know, you've got that list in your phone of all the things that you would love to buy if you actually had that sort of money to spend. Well, I've just added something to my list and it just gets more and more ridiculous. I saw this reel the other day of someone who built their dog its own house. I kid you not, this dog's house had a gate, he had a living room, he had a TV on the wall. I mean, not even a human could fit in there. That's the kind of money you definitely want in your bank account. All right, I've got the details on how you can win it in about 5 seconds.

0: have really ludicrous ideas of what I would spend £750,000 on. Because I technically can't win it, so I may as well just dream silly. History. I can't, because I work here. I can't enter, but you can. Why don't you build your dog a whole house in the garden? You know, proper stacked out house, like bunk beds, like outdoor pool, everything. 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Got to get yourself in the draw, mate. Anything's possible. 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

Just bringing you club vibes, making your Tuesday feel like a Saturday, because let's face it, it's the only thing that's going to get you through today, isn't it? Greg, Aidan and Walsall say, in the van listening to Kistrielli is getting us through a really long day of rubbish jobs. Wait, is that rubbish jobs or is that a job that involves rubbish? Do you know what? I'm just going to leave it there. It's Sierra and PT Pablo on Kistrielli.

Don't forget, Kiss Street on Blackheath with Subway is happening on Saturday the 25th of July. So if you think you got FOMO looking at the antics everyone was getting up to in Bristol over the weekend, you have no clue when it comes to what's going to be going down on Blackheath with Subway. Saturday the 25th of July, you've got to get your tickets right now. Miss Dynamite's going to be there, Joel Corry, you've got Todd Terry, Kevin Little, Wide Boys. Plus we've got four massive stages, got Kiss Street Bingo, Ball Pits, Bouncy Castles. 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And of course, all your favourite old school anthems from start to finish. 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

0: DJing for Akon and Neo this year is like the most iconic night out for me so far. When you think about one of your most iconic nights out, can you pinpoint it for me?
1: The truth according to Ellie.
0: History. Because I have just found out, right, that the 90s have been voted as the best decade for a night out. I know the memory that you have of your best night out is from the 90s. Now, I do not have a time machine. I don't. Okay, that's just facts. But listening to Kistry is basically the closest thing we've got to reliving those 90s nights out. Do you remember how we didn't know how we were going to get home after the club? Oh, gosh. It was like being Bear Grylls before Bear Grylls was Bear Grylls. You know what I mean? Here's Fish Go Deep.

0: Tuesday afternoon vibes. It's going quick, isn't it, on Kiss 3. Usher and Young Jeezy are on the way. You know exactly what to do with that tune. I wanna make... Okay, fine, I won't.
1: 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Army definition. Extra troops or supplies deployed to strengthen an existing force. Football definition. Bringing three world-class players off the bench at 60 minutes. You're already speaking our language. You belong here. Search Army Jobs. History, anytime, anywhere.

0: This summer, the hottest trend is The Devil Wears Prada. It's the must-have musical with all the style. Based on the original groundbreaking story, with new music by Elton John. And you can see me, Vanessa Williams, in my final summer as Miranda Priestley. 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That's all.
1: 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Let's spark up the Barbie.
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4: Selly with you on History. Got Usher on the way and Young Jeezy. You know exactly how that tune goes. I want you to get vocally ready for it. I know I am. I wanna make... Okay, fine, I won't
1: play History.

thing I've added to the ridiculous things I would do and buy if I had £750,000 in my bank account is a holiday that I saw the other day. Not just any holiday. You know those ones where you go somewhere really warm, sunny, white sand. You're in a nice little cabin with stilts. 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So you can see what's going on beneath you. Yeah, I mean, they're grands and grands and grands. I can't win £750,000, but guess what? You can. Details.

0: 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And all you got to do is send that text, that one text to get your entry in. 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

Katie, have you sent this message to make us feel very jealous? Ellie, I'm listening to Kistry right now whilst packing for a holiday to Paphos tomorrow. Well, Stacey, have a fantastic time. Don't forget your SPF, don't forget your hat, don't forget your swimwear. Should we just go through the list? It's crazy town.

0: John Terry is going to be at Kiss Street on Blackheath. It's going to be iconic. Saturday the 25th of July. If you haven't sorted out your tickets yet, I'm going to let you know exactly how you can win some VIP tickets right here on Kiss Street. Stick around, the details are on in a few minutes.
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week, Bowman Street, have got your chance to win a pair of VIP tickets to Kiss Street on Blackheath with Subway. It's so exciting. They're going to sort out your travel and your overnight stay as well, so don't sweat it if you don't live near London. It's all to celebrate the return of the piano to Channel 4, where amateur musicians actually perform on pianos in train stations all around the UK. And you've seen those videos go viral. They are amazing. Street Boy is going to play a classic Kiss Street song on the piano. You need to call the boys up if you know exactly what it is, and then you win those VIP tickets to Kiss Street on Blackheath. Bowman Street are here in about 10 minutes on Kiss Street. You can stream the new series of The Piano.

0: and Mariah Carey for you. ODB on Kiss Street this afternoon. Listen, the fun does not stop, right? Bam Bam and Street Boy are here with you next, and they've got your chance to win some VIP tickets to Kiss Street on Blackheath. They are doing it in the funnest way known to man, so stick around and find out for yourself.
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13: Back once again. Guess who's back?
3: Bam Bam and Street Boy.
4: This is Kissery.
14: This officially is the first show that we're doing without Jonty being actually an official member of this team. Jonty has left the show.
15: He's dead to me.
14: Gone to be an executive producer over on Kiss, which is like less work for more money. You can't blame him. The early mornings, they're a bit problematic.
15: But yeah, but then you get home half a day later, earlier.
14: Yeah, then you've still got the rest of your day. I understand. Yeah. I understand why he's done it. And also, we've got the ring!
16: Hello!
3: Play.
14: Hooray! Welcome to the show!
16: Oh, it's good to be back. Thanks
14: What's
16: for having
14: deal?
16: Me.
14: How long are you here for? A day?
16: I'm actually here for July, the whole month.
14: All of July. Are you here tomorrow?
16: Yeah. No, I'm not here tomorrow.
14: Are you here the next day? What's going on? Who we got next? Who's tomorrow?
16: Tom.
14: Tom's here tomorrow. That's all right. I like Tom.
15: It's like a lucky dip brand here, isn't it?
14: Awful Dodger, Romina Johnson, moving too fast on Kiss to Me. Thanks for checking in.

0: We out.
1: I've never had an argument like the one I've just had with Mairead about water.
2: I don't believe you haven't had an argument like that with another woman.
1: Do you realise, don't you, that your body is mostly water?
3: You're so funny.
1: You are mostly water. Do you agree?
2: I don't agree with you.
1: You are at least...
2: It's not true.
1: 60% water.
2: But I can't be because I don't really drink water. I don't believe in it.
1: Here's the thing, you've got Coca-Cola right there.
2: Yeah.
1: Is that right?
2: Absolutely.
1: At least 90% water. You're drinking water. You're made of water. You are water.
2: Mm.
1: What are you talking about? You bought some water during the heat wave.
2: And it was the first time I bought water in a long time. And the only reason I bought it was to pour it over my face. I don't like water.
1: Why didn't you use a tap?
2: I genuinely don't. London water, isn't it? I'm just a bit apprehensive about it. I don't trust it.
1: What do you bathe in? What do you shower in?
2: Obviously water, but I don't drink it. I don't stand in the shower with my mouth open.
1: Yeah, but why are you buying bottles of water to pour over the top of your head when you can use a tap?
2: Oh, because it's cooler.
1: Okay.
2: Bottle water.
1: What, in the fridge?
2: Yeah, yeah.
1: Okay, maybe. I get that.
4: Yeah. Do you eat chicken? Do you eat chicken?
2: Yeah, of course.
4: It depends where you get it from, but a lot of chicken breasts and chicken are pumped full of water.
1: Even the chicken that isn't pumped full of water is full of water.
2: But why?
1: Human beings are full of... Steak is full of water.
2: But why?
1: Because it's the very essence of life. You need light and you need water. It's water is life. Do that with your hands right now. Do that. Do that with your hands. Can you feel that? That's water.
2: This is a lot. It's a lot.
4: I'm not the sharpest tool in the box, and even I know this stuff. Like, Mairead, man.
1: This is why.
4: Where's Johnny?
1: I don't believe Mairead when she says this.
2: I don't like water. What's wrong?
1: You are water, lady. Right.
4: Two Steppers, Dame Bowers, where do you go?

0: Money. I've got enough. Yeah, what's some more? Here's what we got. £750,000 could be in your bank on Friday. You know the way this works. You heard about this, right? You know about this.
1: I have, yeah.
0: £750,000. No one else can touch the money and every penny is yours. So there's no rollover. It's definitely going to happen. There's no sharing. There's no tax on this thing.
1: No.
0: Every single penny in your bank account. Rosemary is still amazing me. That story of Rosemary, she entered 5 minutes before the deadline on Friday. It's like 5 minutes to go. And then she starts dreaming in her head. If she won, what would she do? What would she do? Would she
1: this buy is a, beautiful.
0: Buy a house. So she's literally opened up the Rightmove app.
2: I was actually on Rightmove when I got the call.
0: Wow, really? Yeah, so you
2: I
0: were sort of dreaming. Were you,
1: wow, the universe.
2: I know. Oh, it's really spooky.
0: She's looking at a house thinking, I'd love to buy that thing. And then she gets a phone call and it's us saying, have £750,000.
1: Whoa.
0: What are you going to do with it? That's
1: wow.
0: So sweet, isn't it?
1: I've got an idea.
0: Cash to 64100. Grab your phone. This could be you we're talking about. This could be you that lands the cash on mm-hmm. Friday. Cash to 64100. Again, grab your phone. Tap the word cash. Send that to 64100.
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0: full 5 o'clock while we're on. So we're on the air, and then all of England, not listening. Wales, Scotland, Northern Ireland, mostly still listening, I would like to think.
1: They're all over the old school.
0: But, and the thing is, we're doing free KFC as well tomorrow after five.
1: Yes, we are.
0: Which I think, probably actually think about it, is good news if you're not an England fan. Because all the England fans, they'll be busy watching the football.
1: So you've got more chance.
0: More space, more room, more opportunity. There we go. Cool.

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1: 88.
0: Was it? Are you Googling that, Mairead? I went at 89.
1: Quick, Mairead.
0: He went 88. It's going to be 88, isn't it?
1: Inner city, good life.
2: I'm under pressure, under
0: pressure.
2: You going?
0: Come on.
2: Idiot. Who said idiot?
0: Come on.
2: Look at you go.
0: Every time I do, you, mate. Was it 88?
2: Yep, November 1988. Yeah.
0: November 88. It's good as 89, that really.
3: I knew
0: it was
3: November as well.
0: Going to claim the victory.
3: I didn't want to show off.
0: Excuse me while I blow my nose. Oh,
3: not feeling great. Really weird. Normally
1: you're looking a bit rough. Hang on.
0: Mate, I get 6 hours sleep a night usually.
2: Hang on, I know what you're doing here.
0: For some reason, I got 8 last night, woke up feeling rotten, feeling tired. And I'm like, Emma, do I look tired? She's like, you look tired. And I'm like, it's weird though.
2: Is this genuine? Or
0: headache
2: is this on the train on the way in. Is it World Cup related? Tell the truth.
0: A couple of Nurofen on the way in on the train. That normally sorts me. Like, click your fingers, done. And I'm feeling rotten. Excuse me.
1: Yeah, it's a little bit weird how claiming to be ill. And I know you don't lie. You're not a liar. But the football is on tomorrow. It's all... it's all like...
0: I saw Tatum before, who does afternoons.
1: Coinciding nicely.
0: Tatum, who does afternoons, she's like, because we're in a studio, right? So she's like, she's wiped it all down with antimicrobial sort of antibacterial wipes. There's hand gel everywhere, and she's saying, oh, I feel rotten, so it's all right. I've cleaned the studio, sanitised the studio. And so she's just playing that card. She's not going to be in tomorrow because she doesn't want to. Oh, actually, no, she's got no reason. She can get home for 5. If you can't get home for 5 o'clock tomorrow, I hope you are sowing the seed. If you're an England fan, you've got to be doing that today, right now, which is what you're doing.
2: And it does have an official name. It's called World Cup Fever, and HR departments across the world have identified this as it's actually called World Cup Fever.
0: Really?
2: Real, yeah.
0: So people are just... But you've got to plan your sickie properly, right? Symptoms have got to be showing a couple of days before you want your day. And if you do it right, if feasibly, you're going to get tomorrow off, right? So no struggle with getting back in time for the match. But then also the following day.
2: Yeah.
0: In case you overindulge, if there's cause to celebrate, you know, you're sort of boxed off ready for Thursday off as well.
1: Now you're saying it, I've got a bit of a...

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1: Vibing through the afternoon
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8: The FIFA World Cup is here. 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
14: This is History.
15: We've had some details today about how the government's going to be keeping the country safe and how much it's going to cost. The Prime Minister says an extra £15 billion is going to be spent on the armed forces.
16: In the past, defence spending has sometimes been seen as a bottomless pit. People see the money going in, but they don't feel the benefits. So this time must be different.
15: Some people aren't happy, though. The leader of the Tory party's called it insufficient. You might think it's a bit cooler this week, but another heat wave is on the way, with temperatures reaching 30 degrees again by the weekend. Experts say it won't be as hot as last week, though. Plenty of thunderstorms are coming for some parts of the country, too. Next, and there's been some major issues on the trains today, and it's because of cows. They've been causing problems for thousands of train passengers after a herd of cows wandered onto the West Coast main line. It's caused delays and cancellations for loads of you. And at the World Cup, France aim to avoid becoming another of the World Cup's big-name teams to be knocked out when they face Sweden tonight. The Netherlands and Germany both went out overnight. Keep up to date with everything KISS. Just find us on socials. I'm Alex Richardson.
17: Back once again. We're going to have a problem here.
0: Bam Bam and Street Boy.
14: This is KISS-tory.
18: The level of confidence these girls have got. Don't you wish your girlfriend was hot like me? I mean,
19: don't you?
18: What?

0: Street Boy.
1: History.
2: Tell me about Batman, dude. What's this guy?
3: So this is a geezer in Mexico.
2: Yeah, yeah.
3: And he's turned into a bit of a vigilante.
2: He's getting called Batman for
3: and
2: this.
3: He's getting called Batman. And what he's doing is he's catching motorbike thieves.
2: What? So in the act, as they're stealing a motorbike,
3: yeah,
2: he shows he's not wearing a cape or anything, is he?
3: I don't think so, but right. He's just been nicknamed Batman.
2: Yep.
3: So he's catching these motorbike thieves, and then when he's caught them, he's duct taping them to lampposts on the street.
2: Like sellotaping them to a post.
3: Literally, so they can't move. He's leaving the stolen motorbike next to their leg, and on their face he's writing thief and drawing cat whiskers. Then he's calling the police to tell them where they are, but the thing is the tables have turned because they're now treating the thieves,
2: vigilante guy,
3: the thieves as victims, and they're after him for like being a vigilante, but he's only trying to do a good deed.
2: He's being Batman.
3: Yeah,
2: that's why they were after Batman, you know.
3: You can't
2: be a vigilante.
3: Nah,
2: as funny as that is. Cat whiskers.
4: Yeah, I think the cat whiskers are unnecessary.
2: I mean, there's far worse. You could draw on someone, isn't that? Really?

0: This isn't money, this is extending your life. Because let's face it, right? Money is stress. But when you've got $750,000 liquid floating around in the bank there, no stress.
1: You've got some seriously relaxed shoulders going on.
0: Just live longer. You're walking different now.
1: Yeah.
0: You're the king of the castle or the queen of the castle.
1: You've got that winner's
0: slow in
1: your
0: step. Or them of the castle. Whatever. You are feeling fantastic. Because guess what? Yes, I'll have extra toppings on the pizza there. Yeah. No problem. Because you've got $750,000 in the bank. We do this every week. Every week, the winner can't believe it. That's standard. You will not believe it if you win. And then you'll have to work out what you're going to do with $750,000. You think that's easy. It's not. And you'll only realise when you drop the cash on Friday. And the only way you can do that is to cross your fingers and enter. You've got to enter cash to 64100. Grab your phone, new text message, tap the word cash. Send that to 64100.
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0: And then the important bit. We're going to make a call just after 5. That call could come to your phone. If it does, you have got to answer. Make sure you pick it up. Got battery, got signal on loud ring. Just make sure you answer that phone. Because if you do, we will then instantly make the transfer. And it will turn up in your bank 5 minutes or 20 minutes later, however long it takes the bank to do their thing. Which will be a mad moment. Can you imagine that moment? You've got the call. The call's come and gone, right? And now you're waiting. And you've got your phone in your hand. And the money isn't there. And you're wondering, you're starting to think, maybe I've been lied to. This is my mates just winding me up. And the money's just not there. You turn the app on and off again and it's still not there. And then you refresh it again and suddenly, oh my God, £750,000.
1: You will need an adult nappy.
0: Ready to spend, all yours, work away. I don't know what you do with that. Is that a house or a holiday or what? I don't know what
1: all of it.
0: Is it all the
1: it's
0: things?
1: Everything.
0: Are you getting a boat? You could get a helicopter.
1: I'd get everything.
0: You know you can buy a helicopter with that thing.
1: Yeah, get like a second-hand one.
0: Get a decent four-seater for about a third of a million.
1: My mate John sells them.
0: And you've got like, you know, $750,000. Your mate John was what?
1: Sells second-hand helicopters.
0: Shut up. All right, cash to 64100. Again,
1: cash to 64100.
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1: Bobby Brown.
0: Two can play the game. Right, history winning.
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0: There's like a lot of Bs. All this week, you can win a pair of VIP tickets.
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0: You can win a pair of VIP tickets to Kistri on Blackheath with Subway on Saturday, 25th of July, is when this event happens. We will also sort your travel out from wherever you are in the United Kingdom and an overnight stay as well.
1: Nice.
0: So this is a trip, is what it is. It's a trip down to Blackheath in London for Kistri on Blackheath with Subway. July 25 is the date. This is all to celebrate the return of a telly show. It's called

0: about to show you how good he is on the piano. This is the game. He plays a classic History tune on the piano. You call us up if you know what it is, and you could win those VIP tickets to History on Blackheath. You need this number. Here it is. 0333 21 55 55. Give it again in a second. First of all, though, Street.
1: Are you ready? You want it now?
0: Mm-hmm. Right, go on then. Let's hear this thing.
1: It might be a bit slow, but...
0: Like a seven-year-old gives you a rubbish picture and you've got to
2: shut your face. Really good.
1: Do you want to rewind? Do you want to rewind?
0: Give us it again one more time. If you know this, call us right now on 0333 21 55. You've got until 5:35 to get your call into us, all right? 0333 21 55 55. This is over 18s only. 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Name that tune!
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2: We are giving away a pair of VIP tickets to Kistery on Blackheath thanks to Channel 4's The Piano. We've got callers. You're going to answer one of those for us, Marae, please?
3: Yes, let's go. 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
2: Hello, hello, Kistery. Who's that?
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2: James,
4: speaking.
2: James. Welcome to the show. What do you think of Street Boy's keyboard there?
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2: Look at that, we're
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2: Yeah, buddy. 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
4: Get in. Awesome. Thank you very much.
2: 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Stream that show, it's called The Piano.

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1: You say 53. What do you say, Marie?
2: I'm going to say, 2026.
1: What are you doing? Come on.
2: It's got to be 51. 50.
1: You say 51, you say?
0: I say 53 or 4.
1: The guy is 53.
0: Hey, you guys are doing a lot of winning today.
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18: Well, we've had a few more details today about how the government's going to be keeping the country safe and how much it will cost. The Prime Minister says an extra £15 billion will be spent on the armed forces.
19: We must stand more firmly on our own 2 feet. We must do what it takes to meet this new world head on, to keep our country safe.
18: Critics say the plan's too little, too late, though. Now, you might have only just got over the last one, and another heat wave could be on the way, with temperatures reaching 30 degrees again by the weekend. Experts say it won't be as hot as last week, though. Plenty of thunderstorms are coming, too. An inquest has opened into the death of TV presenter Caroline Flack's brother. Paul Flack was found unresponsive at his home. It comes 6 years after his sister took her own life. And at the World Cup, France aimed to avoid becoming another of the World Cup's big name teams to be knocked out as they face Sweden. The Netherlands and Germany both went out overnight. Keep up to date with everything KISS. Just find us on socials. I'm Alex Richardson.
3: Back once again. 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
1: You're a superstar. Love, Inc. That's what's happening.
20: You was looking at me when you said you're a superstar. Oh, isn't it nice?

0: can't.
1: Making a mess.
2: You're an idiot.
0: You watch your football, mate.
3: Oh, I will.
1: Heard and Fitz on Kistery. Sorry about Rob's dodgy mixer.
2: Shut your face.
1: He's learning.

0: Money. Goal! History. It's nice. Money doesn't solve everything, but it does solve a lot. Ah, it helps, doesn't it? I would say, come on. £750,000? Definitely. I think the average earnings in an entire lifetime, you still wouldn't bring home after tax £750,000. It's like, this is a lifetime's worth of, a life, that work day you did today, a life of that. This is that money. Ish, you know what
1: I mean? In one hit.
0: I haven't done the maths, but it is, it's that. It's kind of that. For a 20-second text message that will or won't pay off, but there are people that invest in, like, I want to be an actor, and they throw their whole life into it, and they pay money and go to a school, and it will or won't pay off. It could be worth nothing.
1: But I give it a go.
0: But they invest a lot. This is a 20-second, £2.50 investment for a lifetime of money. So, I don't know. Weigh it up.
1: I'll take it.
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1: 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Over 18s only. Lines be closing on Friday at 5 p.m.
0: £2.50 risk, lifetime's worth of money. Maybe, baby. Fingers crossed. All right, you know the deal. When we do close the lines at 5, we make a phone call. We do it every week. No one ever can believe it when they answer the phone and the money is theirs. You pick that phone up. If we call you after 5 on Friday, we will send you every single penny. There's no tax and there's no rollover either. It's definitely going to happen. There is no sharing. You won't have to split it. It is all yours in your account to go and live your brand new life. £750,000. We do it every week. Cash to 64100. Could be your week. Cash to 64100.
1: Is that cash to 64100?
0: It is cash to 64100.
1: Are you sure it's cash to 64100?
0: Let me just check. Mairead?
2: Yes?
0: Is it cash to 64100?
2: It is definitely cash to 64100.
1: So what you're saying is...
0: I can literally hear people turning off. Go on, you were saying?
1: Cash to 64100.
0: That's exactly what it's... Right. Cash to 64100.
1: Just to be clear.
0: Do you think anybody's still listening?
2: I hope so. Please give
0: cash
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1: Cash to something. 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

0: We definitely had something that we were going to talk about right now, and I had it written down on a post-it, but I've just scrunched it up and chucked it in the bin.
1: I have no idea, but was it the itching powder thing?
0: It might have been the itching powder thing, but I don't really think it was.
1: I can tell you about the itching powder thing if you can't remember your thing.
0: I'm listening for the itching powder. Go.
1: So there's a geezer in, I think, the Orca it is, and it's usually, let's be honest, it's usually the Germans. You know when they go out at like 6 a.m. and leave their towels on the sunbeds around the pool?
0: Is this the Germans who come from Germany who were just kicked out at the World
1: them,
0: Cup?
1: It's them ones.
2: The same. Who you were celebrating not
0: those,
2: so long ago?
0: Those same Germans.
1: Yeah. Same German. So, you know what it's like.
0: It's so tribal, this. I don't even think I'm comfortable with it, I've got to be honest.
1: 6 a.m, round an hotel, they'll leave their towels and then they won't turn up till like 1 o'clock in the afternoon, but they've taken all the sunbeds.
0: They own the towel.
2: I hate those people. They are the worst on holiday.
0: Yes. What, the Germans? This is getting wrong. I'm not comfortable with this.
2: The sunbed hoggers. The sunbed hoggers.
0: Sunbed hoggers. Of any nationality.
1: We all know they are, don't we?
0: Of any nationality, but go on.
1: Anyway, this geezer's getting his own back by getting up early, and then once they've gone back in after they put their towel down, he's putting itching powder in their towel. So when they do come back down.
0: Is that fiberglass or something?
1: They have got scratchy nuts.
2: They deserve it.
0: Okay.
2: I don't disagree with that.
0: Okay.
2: Do you do that?
1: I don't do that, but I like it.
2: I reckon you
0: I'm going to request everybody behave responsibly and doesn't put like fiberglass over tourists' towels, but I understand the frustration.
1: Yeah, but it's only the Germans.
0: How did I get to be the most sensible in the room?
3: 1, 2, 3, My baby don't mess around because she loves me so, and if I know for sure.
0: Crazy. Outcast.

0: Street Boy. Dude's elated.
1: Germany out of the World Cup.
0: So tribal.
2: Bam Bam and Street Boy on Kistery.
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2: And Street Boy.

0: busy day tomorrow. Football.
1: Oh, yes.
0: Football, exciting.
1: Yes.
0: England at 5, is it? We're on the air for that, which is kind of weird because we've got winning to do as well. I'm a bit worried no one's going to be listening.
1: Yeah, we've got loads going
0: Although,
1: on.
0: Hang on. Wales, Scotland, Northern Ireland, not going to be bothering with the football tomorrow, right?
2: Definitely.
0: They're still going to be in for the KFC winning thing. We've got what's the other piano winning
1: the
0: thing?
1: The Kistry on Blackheath tickets.
0: Yeah, where you played a piano. That's coming. It's all happening.
1: It's a busy day.
0: It's a busy day tomorrow.

0: Oh, yeah!
1: Bam Bam and Street Boy.
2: Funk History.
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Teaming up with Dutch DJ Fedi LeGrand for Let Me Think About It, J-Lo and Fabolous, Get Right, the perfect vibes. 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

0: Ricardo's Manita. 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

0: 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Coolio, LV, and the epic Gangster's Paradise. It's Justin Wilkes playing the old school for you on Kiss Street. 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

all over the World Cup at the moment. Gala and Freed from Desire. It's Justin Wilkes playing the old school. Tuesday evening on Kistry. 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And you can get involved.

0: playing on Kistery. I'm Justin Wilkes. Back playing the old school tunes for you after Bam Bam and Street Boy tomorrow. Catch me from 7. Freddie's next, kicking off with Neo, Miss Independent. Kistery.
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1: It is always a Kistery. It is everyday Kistery. 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Old school and anthems. 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Old school and anthems relay to me. I'm Freddie. Welcome. 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Some old school R&B from this fella.
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0: 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Stick around for some Bob Sinclair, Macklemore on the way too.
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0: It is Tuesday, of course, and at the end of this week, we're doing it again. 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It could be landing in your account this Friday. Guaranteed winner. 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

Try it. 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

end in sight. 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

Aaliyah, Tim Bland, and Try Again. My goodness, goodness me. This World Cup has been throwing up some surprises already, hasn't it? Germany, the Netherlands on their way home, and not far away from France versus Sweden at 10 o'clock. I

0: mo money, no problems. No problems whatsoever. Are you kidding me? Anything you're dreaming of is a reality, potentially, right, on Friday, because you could be winning £750,000. Make me a winner, another guaranteed winner Friday. All the details on the way in the next 15 minutes.
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15: Hold up.
0: It is Kistry, old school anthems. Right, let's get back to the tunes just before 10 o'clock. France and Sweden about to kick off in the World Cup. Allez le bleu. Although, if Sweden win, does that make it a little bit easier for England? I don't know. And then there's people listening up going, oh, the arrogance of the English. You even think you're going to get that far? We can but dream, my friends. We can but dream. Look, if you're not into football, this is always a safe space for you right here on K.

0: vocals for the Soggy Bottom Boys. Do you remember that from the Oh Brother Where Art Thou film?
1: Oh! History.
0: That was Wicked with George Clooney. Do you remember? The song was Man of Constant Sorrow. So good. Anyway, I digress. This is the important bit. 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

25th of July, because it's July tomorrow, can you believe that? 25th of July, Saturday, with our friends at Subway, we're doing it again. Kistry on Blackheath, gorgeous Blackheath, just over the other side of the park from Greenwich, in southeast London. Kistry on Blackheath is happening. It's a Kistry festival for you this summer. Ms. Dynamite, Kevin Little, Todd Terry, Joel Corry, loads of your favourite Kistry DJs. I think it's safe to say it is going to be absolutely... What word am I going to use? It's going to go off. It's going to be brilliant. It's going to be massive. It's going to be sick. As my son says, it's going to cook, right? You need to be there. Get your tickets. PlayKistry.com. Get your mates together. We'll see you then.

younger, he was always listening to 50 Cent records and G-Unit records. He'd just always walk around the house just going, G-Unit. Brilliant. Ian Van Dahl now, Castles in the Sky. Do you have a question? Your belike? Well, let's do this.

also known as the real Slim Shady. I love that, like, he had a stage kind of character and then an alter ego of that stage character as well. Of course, that was the sort of like the basis for D12, wasn't it? Six members, each one with an alter ego. Brilliant. So creative. That was Without Me on Kistry. And this, there was a time you couldn't go to any club in the country without there being some funky on a dance floor. This is Kyla.

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0: to the old school. This is Kishri. How are you doing? My name is Freddie. I hope you're good. And yeah, I hope your week has started well. We're always here for you, though, if you're ever struggling. We'll motivate and energize you to the best of our ability. I think I need some energy to get you through your late and night shifts. All right, let's get back to the tunes with some Ice Cube.
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Ola. History. Darude, Sandstorm, some Cassie, some Pitbull, all on the way. First though, let me remind you, right, last week, Rosemary was listening. She was actually chilling in a paddling pool and Gemma Atkinson phoned her. Rosemary answered and was beyond shocked and stunned to win £750,000, changing her life instantly. Just like clicking fingers. And it could happen this Friday to you because we're doing it again. Another guaranteed winner will be winning £750,000 this Friday. Could be you. Could be your winning moment. 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

Afrojack, Give Me Everything, a former number one, a former chart topper on Kiss Tree. We play a lot of chart toppers on Kiss Tree. Right, this next song is synonymous with The End nightclub in London. They used to have a residency there back in the day. The club was co-owned by one of the members of Leo and Bushwhacker.

J-Lo and Ja Rule always worked so well together, didn't they? 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If you love this as well, make sure you check out Kisstree R&B 24/7 R&B, because we know you love it, from Kisstree. Old school R&B around the clock. 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

0: 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Do you remember? What a tune. 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
0: Rolling into the early hours of Wednesday morning, then it is Kistry. Old school and anthems 24-7. My name is Freddie, hanging out with you as always. If you are on your night shift tonight, I hope you're not struggling too much. If you are, I get it. It's not easy, is it? But we're here to help you break the back of it with big motivational tunes. Ja.

It's Gorgon City, working with the brilliantly talented MNEK, Ready For Your Love. LL Cool J plays, Sonic on the way as well in the next two records. First though, the debut from the one and the only

0: disco. History. 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
3: 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Football betting at BetScreamer.com. Make your prediction and watch the action unfold. What a result! Bet on this week's football at BetScreamer.com. Over 18s only. 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
4: 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Let's spark up the Barbie.
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7: 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Football definition. Bringing three world-class players off the bench at 60 minutes. You're already speaking our language. You belong here. Search Army Jobs.
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Rudimental, Feel the Love. It's History Festival Feelings. Time now, though, for you to crank that. If you know the moves, if you remember, this is your chance to shine. 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History, old school and anthems from Kiss.

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Ibiza vibes. We're in Ibiza all summer, by the way. Got our residency at O Beach again. 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We'll see you there. 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

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Hello to Evelyn, working in North London in a care home tonight, loving some history, keeping her awake. 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